0: Topeka's Big 94.5 Country. 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
3: Lows are on 60 tonight under partly cloudy skies. Partly cloudy tomorrow. High temperatures reach up to 87. Lows dip down to about 63 tomorrow night. Partly cloudy skies. Slight chance of thunderstorms Thursday and Friday. 86 Thursday, 83 Friday. A peek at the extended shows. 84 Saturday, 85 Sunday, and 85 on Monday. I'm staff meteorologist Laura Lockwood.
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Wedding season is here, which means love is in the air, and so is somebody's aunt acting like she owns the venue. The things you should not be doing if you're headed to watch someone get hitched coming up.

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Jordan Davis is on the verge of yet another chart-topping number one song, and he's hanging with us all this week. Jordan Davis on the show in minutes. It's B-Dub Radio.

0: America's Big 94.5 Country. It's B-Dub. We're hanging with Jordan Davis.
1: What's going on, brother man?
0: You know, just getting ready to celebrate another chart topper for you here shortly. And was good seeing you in Vegas a couple weekends ago. And man, are you a good gambler? Like, I know we talked about playing blackjack and stuff, but are you any good?
1: I can aggravate some people at the blackjack table because I can get a little loose on my play. You know, can kind of go against the book sometimes. So
0: you don't follow the proper strategies, huh? You kind of, you're a little risky. Like, what's up?
1: I feel like I'm a little risky. I think my thing is, like, I've made people mad on how I hit on, like, 16. I'm a big fan of hitting on 16s, no matter what. So it's caused some issues at a few tables across the country.
0: What's the rule on stays versus hits? Because I play it from time to time, but I don't know enough about the rules and guidelines on what you're supposed to do in those situations. So is there a number where it's like, hey, if you get this, you're supposed to stay? Is 16 the number, or
1: 16, like, you know, 15 is easy to be like, all right, at 15, you know, he's showing anything over 17, you're supposed to hit it. I think people get, weird on hitting on 16s, mainly because, you know, you're messing other people's cards up. But, I always say this. I'm like, man, this is my money. So if I want to, but right. Then again, they're always like, yeah, but you're not playing for you. You're playing for the, like, we're just trying to get the dealer to bust. So it's like, all
0: right. Because if the dealer busts, then everybody wins, right? Everybody at the table. Okay. Got it. I didn't know there was a group strategy. I thought it was just, you know, you're playing for yourself and nobody else, but it is kind of a team sport in a way.
1: Yeah. Yeah. You want him to have to draw, you want the dealer to draw a bunch of cards. So, but yeah, you're playing for the table.
2: Now at McDonald's, there's a meal deal with your name on it. And your name doesn't have to be meal or deal to get it. But it can be.
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11: Lows level off around 60 tonight under partly cloudy skies. Sunshine mixed with clouds at times. Tomorrow, high temperatures reach up to 87. 63 tomorrow night. Mid-80s Thursday with a slight chance for storms. Turning cooler Friday with highs in the low 80s. Chance for storms continues. A peek at the extended shows. 84 Saturday, 85 Sunday, and 85 on Monday. I'm staff meteorologist Laura Lockwood.
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Big hits, big stars, big 94.5 country. A parking lot in California just became a delivery room because apparently babies now also hate hospital check-in paperwork. But seriously, this has a happy ending. We're spreading some good vibes coming up next, presented by Eggland's Best. Better taste, better nutrition, better eggs.

0: Because big 94.5 country. Couple of California deputies just had one of those shifts where protect and serve turned into catch and cut the cord. It's beat up with some good vibes. They got called to a parking lot where a woman was already in labor, and when the first deputy got there, the baby's head was already showing with the umbilical cord wrapped around the baby's neck. You know, super casual Tuesday stuff. Second deputy arrived. They jumped in, helped safely deliver the baby, and mom and baby were taken to the hospital and are recovering. And somewhere, that kid already has the best birth story in the family. Like, where were you born? A parking lot with police backup. Beat that, Braden. That's your good vibes.
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12: Lows level off around 60 tonight under partly cloudy skies. Sunshine mixed with clouds at times. Tomorrow, high temperatures reach up to 87. 63 tomorrow night. mid-80s Thursday with a slight chance for storms. Turning cooler Friday with highs in the low 80s. Chance for storms continues. A peek at the extended shows, 84 Saturday, 85 Sunday, and 85 on Monday. I'm staff meteorologist Laura Lockwood.
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Memorial Day was yesterday, which means this week we're giving away our first $250 gas card and continuing all summer long. 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

Big hits, big stars, big 94.5 country. Apparently, we trust strangers enough to parallel park our car, but not enough to decide our fate in court. That's a weird line in the sand. More on that coming up.

0: Topeka's Big 94.5 Country. So one of the big promises of AI is that it's going to handle all the boring stuff nobody wants to do. You know, emails, scheduling, explaining why the printer says offline when it's literally staring at you powered on. It's beat up, but something like jury duty. Turns out we're not handing that one over. New poll asks people, if you were falsely accused of a crime, would you rather be judged by a jury of actual humans or the best AI chatbot available? 75% said humans. Only 7% picked AI. Which tells me something kind of funny. We trust AI to write our resumes, answer our texts, tell us whether that mole is probably fine. But when prison enters the chat, suddenly everybody wants Karen from accounting and a retired guy named Steve making the call. They even asked people if they actually did commit the crime. Still, most wanted humans. That's confidence. Like, I robbed the bank, but I think 12 random people really get where I was coming from.
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It's good to catch up with him in Vegas a couple weekends ago. 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
1: 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Honestly, it's kind of a perfect fit. 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
0: 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Better taste, better nutrition, better eggs. Jelly Roll now officially part of the NHL playoffs because apparently somebody in a boardroom finally said, you know what this sport needs? More tattoos and emotional damage. The NHL and Amazon Music announced Jelly's new song, Rise Up, is the official anthem for the 2026 Stanley Cup playoffs. Debuted last week during the Western Conference Final, and honestly, it sounds exactly like hockey feels. Loud, emotional, slightly unhinged, and one missing tooth away from a life lesson. He said the song was written for guys grinding every night for the cup, which tracks because hockey players are built different. Like, you watch NBA guys limp dramatically after a finger cramp. Meanwhile, a hockey dude gets stitched up with a skate blade still hanging out of his leg and asks, coach, am I back out there after intermission or what? And the NHL says Jelly brings the energy, speed, and power they wanted, which is true. Also, the beard. The playoffs definitely needed more beard. That's your breakdown.
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3: 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Here's your updated forecast from the Certified Transmission Weather Center.
4: Lows level off around 60 overnight under partly cloudy skies. A mix of clouds and sun Wednesday. Highs level off around 87. Partly cloudy Wednesday night. Lows dip down to about 63. Slight chance for storms Thursday and Friday. 86 Thursday, 83 Friday. A peek at the extended shows. 84 Saturday, 85 Sunday, and 85 on Monday. I'm staff meteorologist Laura Lockwood.
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1: This is the summer of red, white, and fuel. Free gas all summer long. All you need to do is follow me on Instagram at BW Radio. 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

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We have the biggest song in country music, according to you. The most wanted song of the day is Minutes Away, presented by Eggland's Best. 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

Big 94.5 country. We continue the summer of red, white, and fuel tomorrow. More chances to get you hooked up with some free gas. It's B-Dub. Jordan Davis on the show tomorrow as well. At B-Dub Radio on Instagram. If there's anything I can do for you in the meantime, feel free to reach out. Otherwise, I will talk to you tomorrow.

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0: 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Here's your updated forecast from the Certified Transmission Weather Center.
7: Lows level off around 60 overnight under partly cloudy skies. A mix of clouds and sun. Wednesday, highs level off around 87. Partly cloudy. Wednesday night, lows dip down to about 63. Slight chance for storms. Thursday and Friday, 86. Thursday, 83. Friday. A peek at the extended shows. 84 Saturday, 85 Sunday, and 85 on Monday. I'm staff meteorologist Laura Lockwood.
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0: 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Here's your updated forecast from the Certified Transmission Weather Center.
2: Lows level off around 60 overnight under partly cloudy skies, a mix of clouds and sun. Wednesday, highs level off around 87. Partly cloudy Wednesday night, lows dip down to about 63. Slight chance for storms Thursday and Friday, 86. Thursday, 83. Friday. A peek at the extended shows, 84 Saturday, 85 Sunday, and 85 on Monday. I'm staff meteorologist Laura Lockwood.
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1: Topeka weather.
0: Here's your updated forecast from the Certified Transmission Weather Center.
2: Lows level off around 60 overnight under partly cloudy skies. Daytime highs approaching 87 Wednesday. Lows around 63 Wednesday night, partly cloudy. Mid-80s Thursday with a slight chance of thunderstorms. Cooler Friday with highs in the low 80s. Chance for storms continues. Taking a look at the extended forecast, 84 Saturday, 85 Sunday, and 85 on Monday. I'm staff meteorologist Laura Lockwood.
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0: Morgan Wallen and Ella Langley. The hottest concert of the summer in America's birthplace. If I'm the problem. 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Come on, baby. 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With the two biggest country artists in the USA, Morgan Wallen and Ella Langley. 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
2: Topeka weather.
0: Here's your updated forecast from the Certified Transmission Weather Center.
3: Lows level off around 60 overnight under mainly clear skies. Partly cloudy skies Wednesday. Daytime highs approaching 86. Lows level off around 63, Wednesday night, mainly cloudy skies expected. Low 80s, Thursday and Friday, with thunderstorms both days. A peek at the extended shows, 84 Saturday, 85 Sunday, and 85 on Monday. I'm staff meteorologist Laura Lockwood.
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3: Lows level off around 60 overnight under mainly clear skies. Partly cloudy skies Wednesday. Daytime highs approaching 86. Lows level off around 63 Wednesday night. Mainly cloudy skies expected. Low 80s.

0: Thursday and Friday with thunderstorms both days. A peek at the extended shows, 84 Saturday, 85 Sunday, and 85 on Monday. I'm staff meteorologist Laura Lockwood.
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8: Sunshine mixed with clouds at times today, with daytime highs approaching 86. Mainly cloudy skies expected tonight, lows dip down to about 63. Chance of thunderstorms tomorrow, daytime highs approaching 82, cloudy skies expected. Low 80s Friday, with a chance of thunderstorms. Turning warmer Saturday, with highs in the mid-80s, chance for storms continues. I'm Staff Meteorologist Laura Lockwood.

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3: Sunshine mixed with clouds at times today, with daytime highs approaching 86. Mainly cloudy skies expected tonight, lows dip down to about 63. Chance of thunderstorms tomorrow, daytime highs approaching 82, cloudy skies expected. Low 80s Friday, with a chance of thunderstorms. Turning warmer Saturday, with highs in the mid-80s, chance for storms continues. I'm Staff Meteorologist Laura Lockwood.

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0: Well, we got winning coming up in the 7 o'clock hour and the 8 o'clock hour with Game Time. Boots and bow ties tickets, also ultimate ride wristbands to the Evans United Carnival. So a couple times that you have a chance to win this morning. Hey, I'm Bradley J on the Big Country Morning Show. And you guys see the viral airplane meltdown? Everybody's asking the same question after they watch it. Who raised you? I'll give you what happened coming up.
1: Well, look who it is. Last call I thought I'd get. How's your mama? How you been? Girl, it's been too long.

0: So, there's this video that has gone viral of a woman. This is what she was doing. She was literally shoving her way to the front of a plane before the doors even opened. She was like threatening everyone to like, get out of the way. One guy finally snapped and told her, you know, your mother didn't raise you right. And it got me wondering, you ever seen someone act so immature that you had to ask him, who raised you?
1: I would have to say it's the lady that got really, really mad and just shoved all of the food, drinks, and everything off the table at the server and said, I'm not cleaning that up. I'm not paying for something that was wrong, and then walked out. I don't know. The biggest thing that popped into my head is it's like, do you do that at home? And if so, who raised you? How did your parent raise you? Like, how is that acceptable?
0: Have you ever met someone, though, that is, like, polite, if just around their parents, they're, like, polite and just the nicest person, then you go out and you see them do that, and you are wondering, you're like, what has gotten into you? Like, what made you different? When was a time when you saw something happen and you were like, who raised you? Text or call 785-290-9494.
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2: Sunshine mixed with clouds at times today, with daytime highs approaching 86. Mainly cloudy skies expected tonight. Lows dip down to about 63. Chance of thunderstorms tomorrow. Daytime highs approaching 82. Cloudy skies expected. Low 80s Friday with a chance of thunderstorms. Turning warmer Saturday with highs in the mid-80s. Chance for storms continues. I'm staff meteorologist Laura Lockwood.
3: Thank you, Laura. Weather brought to you by Daily Ag in Oskaloosa. Ag, definitely a daily job. So count on Daily Ag for everything an ag producer needs. So I was talking about who raised you. You see something go down, you're like, what is going on? Who raised you? So I want to know. There was a woman who went viral on a plane. Door wasn't even open at the front. She was just pushing everybody out of the way. And some guy finally like stopped and said, hey, who raised you? Your parents didn't raise you, right? So when was the time that happened to you? You saw something, you were like, who raised you?
4: Black Friday. I seen a grown man jump over a box to grab all the pallets. And he jumped over the pallets and grabbed it and pulled it up and ran away with it.
3: After you saw what he did, what was going through your head?
4: I was like, are you serious? Who raised you?
3: So what was the deal anyway? Like, what was going on? Why would he even think to do this?
4: They wouldn't let anybody in this little marked off spot. And when they dropped the thing, he went running and just jumped over, grabbed I think it was a deep fryer or something. And he grabbed it, picked it up, took off the other way. I'm going, are you serious?

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Rally J, the Big Country Morning Show. And coming up, school's out for some, almost for others, but for all kids, they're more than ready for summer break. We're going to hear from one of those kids coming up after Kenny Chesney with Carry On the Big 97.5.

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0: Hefty slider bag. 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

You know, being a single person, I had to talk about this on the show. Somebody asked, what is a single person luxury that people in relationships completely miss out on? 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

right, coming up, it's my segment called Help Me Out Here. So a listener needs some advice. When does a kid's dark sense of humor stop being funny and start becoming a real concern? Yeah, parent, need your advice. I'll give you the whole story coming up after Lainey Wilson. It's Watermelon and Moonshine.

0: help you with something?
1: Well, it's time for Help Me Out Here. It's a social dilemma because, well, none of us have all the answers, and some of us need advice, and that's where you can offer some. So here's what somebody's needing some advice on. My 9-year-old son has a very dark sense of humor. And for the third time this year, one of his jokes has involved the authorities. He's not doing anything dangerous, but he seems to enjoy making adults panic before revealing he was kidding. We punished him, we've explained the consequences, and talked it through, but he mostly finds the reactions funny. Is this just a kid testing boundaries, or should we be genuinely concerned about this behavior? No, I think some people would say, kids, we test boundaries, right? We see how far we can push our parents. My mom and dad can attest to that. I, as the only boy in the family, I tested my parents, see how far I could go. I learned real quick. Once you get to that point with my parents, it was, you know, I got whooped with a belt once. Had a choice, go to bed or watch TV. And my dad gave me a whooping, but I got to watch TV. Olin on Facebook said, my opinion is that he should get more severe punishment for these jokes. When a joke involves law enforcement, it's time for more serious consequences for his actions, or his actions will get worse. He is most definitely testing how far he can go. And Nicole agreed with that statement. You got some advice on how concerned they should be about the behavior? And is the kid just testing boundaries? And will he stop? You can weigh in. You can leave a comment with your advice on our Facebook page or text or call 785-290-9494.
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7: Sunshine mixed with clouds at times today, with daytime highs approaching 86. Mainly cloudy skies expected tonight, lows dip down to about 63. Chance of thunderstorms tomorrow, daytime highs approaching 82, cloudy skies expected. Low 80s Friday, with a chance of thunderstorms. Turning warmer Saturday, with highs in the mid-80s, chance for storms continues. I'm staff meteorologist Laura Lockwood.
8: Thank you, Laura. And Jason Aldean going to be at the Morton Amphitheater in KC Saturday, July 25th. 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

0: All right, coming up in my good news story, a firefighter saw something during a flash flood that most people, they would have driven right past. But what happened next? Incredible. 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
1: And my good news story is about an off-duty New York firefighter who's a hero after rescuing a woman trapped in her submerged car during a recent flash flooding. The firefighter spotted the vehicle filling with water, climbed on top, and then he smashed through the sunroof using his hands and a metal cup to free her. Here's Carmen and firefighter Travis talking about the rescue.
2: When I called 911, they had me on hold, and then when they came on, if anybody was going to come, how would they get here? Like, you know what I mean? So I really thought that was it.
3: Well, if it was my family, I would hope somebody would do the same, and, you know, and I was hoping to God that there was no kids in the backseat.
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0: This is not headline news. Domino's will celebrate the World Cup by giving away $1 million in pizza, which is good for soccer because at least someone will score. Ferrari has unveiled its first fully electric car. Like most Ferraris, it also comes with divorce papers. Blue Origin's latest rocket has been cleared for takeoff. Now the only thing left to do is scour the Billboard charts for former hitmakers to be astronauts. Phil Collins may never perform live again. Fortunately, his music will live on every time you're in an aisle at CVS. This is not headline news.
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Okay, so did your flip-flops ever, I don't know, send you flying, maybe ruin a day, create a story your friends still won't let you forget? If so, flip-flops and, well, the tragedy it put you through. 785-290-9494. Today, happy flip-flop day. Are you wearing some? Just

0: National Flip-Flop Day today, though I do not have any on. Sometimes I have trouble walking in flip-flops, which is a disaster. I think we all know that, right? You're that person like me. Flip-flop, disaster, you're wearing them, something bad happens. Like, I don't know, you tripped over your own feet and ate it in front of everyone. Is that what you did?
1: I was walking to the shower house at camp, and I just so happened to be wearing my shower flops because the floors are disgusting and I don't want to put my feet on them. And I was walking back, and I don't know if I wasn't looking where I was going, but I was wrapped up in a towel because I left my clothes back at camp, and I ended up slipping and falling, and my towel came off, and I must have yelped or something, and 6 different men came to help me up, and I was there.
0: So when all those guys got there to help, what'd you do?
1: Of course, I tried to take my towel and cover myself up just so that, you know, no one would see anything that they didn't want to see. And they're coming running because I must have screamed or yelped or something. And they're running to me and I'm trying to cover up. And the first guy gets there and he turns around and he goes, "Gentlemen, close your eyes."
0: Yes, gentlemen, close your eyes. Flip-flop, disaster, or you want to call it a fail, funny story. What did people say? And how'd you try to play it off? You ever blame your sandals for a car mishap or an embarrassing moment? I mean, you got a story with flip-flops. 785-290-9494.
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11: Sunshine mixed with clouds at times today, with daytime highs approaching 86. Mainly cloudy skies expected tonight, lows dip down to about 63. Chance of thunderstorms tomorrow, daytime highs approaching 82, cloudy skies expected. Low 80s Friday, with a chance of thunderstorms. Turning warmer Saturday, with highs in the mid-80s, chance for storms continues. I'm staff meteorologist Laura Lockwood.
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10: When jelly flip-flops were like a huge deal, my mom had actually bought me and my other sisters a pair of our own jelly flip-flops. And she bought them for when we went to go camping. I decided putting my flip-flops on to go fishing was a good idea. Not only did I fall into the river because the toe piece, I guess I caught it on the ground or something and I fell into the river. I thought it'd be a grand idea to try a different fishing spot. And I went somewhere that was like super muddy and I had lost my jelly flip-flops in the mud. My mom was not too happy, especially with how expensive they were. She was so mad. I had to make up the money for myself just to buy some. My mom was not too happy, especially with how expensive they were. She was so mad. I had to make up the money for myself just to buy some.

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1: All right, the email bag is open. Let's get into it. It reads, "Hey, everyone, I'm Gina. I've been a licensed hairdresser for about a year now. Things are going great. My books are pretty much full, but I've got this one client who's been coming to me for 8 months. And honestly, she's just exhausting. I get that listening to people vent is part of the gig, but she takes it to a whole other level. She's gotten way too comfortable and tells me stuff I'm pretty sure her own husband doesn't even know. To be real, I find her kind of awful and really don't want to... I don't want her in my chair anymore. My receptionist has been trying to tell her I'm booked, but apparently she goes totally ballistic on the phone. My boss wants me to just suck it up, but since she keeps her hair short, I'm stuck seeing her every single month. Does anyone have advice on how to fire a client without it turning into a total disaster?" I'm going to shoot this off to people on Facebook because I don't really know how you do that. Jill... This is such a good answer. Sounds like you need to raise your prices. That might make her not want to come back. Keith said, "Start with being honest with her. Tell her you think her stories are too personal. That will sow the seed with her, and maybe she'll tone it down or find someone new. That doesn't help. Tell her you can't see her anymore because she takes up too much of your time." I think raising the prices. I would go with Jill's advice on that one. I love that one. Oh, yeah. Sorry, prices went up. Oh, when did that happen? When you sit down in the chair. 785-290-9494. You can text or call with your advice or leave your advice in the comments on our Facebook page.
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0: 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Plus music, Dallas Pryor and the Lazy Wayne Band, and Tyler Swain going to be out there as well. So, you ready to play? Game time. Here's the game. We're going to play Name the Flip-Flop TV Scene. Tell me which TV show is this flip-flop scene from. The first person that can do it wins a pair of unlimited ride wristbands to the Evans United Carnival and a pair of tickets to Boots and Bow Ties at the Topeka Zoo. Here is the scene.
1: I got flip-flops.
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0: 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First caller, we'll get you a pair of unlimited ride wristbands to the Evans United Carnival, Stormont Vail Event Center, and a pair of tickets to Boots and Bow Ties at the Topeka Zoo coming up.

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0: Mickey Maroney and Beautiful Things on the Big Daddy 4.5 Country. A early edition of Game Time is going on right now. Who's my contestant?
1: Vicky.
0: Okay, I'm going to play the TV scene one more time. Are you ready?
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0: Yeah, that's exactly right. I mean, we know Sheldon's voice, right?
1: Absolutely.
0: That's what gave it away. I'm going to hook you up with a pair of unlimited ride wristbands to the Evans United Carnival, Stormont Bell Event Center, and a pair of tickets to a new event, Boots and Bow Ties, at the Topeka Zoo June 5th. 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
12: Sunshine mixed with clouds at times today, with daytime highs approaching 86. Mainly cloudy skies expected tonight, lows dip down to about 63. Chance of thunderstorms tomorrow, daytime highs approaching 82, cloudy skies expected. Low 80s Friday, with a chance of thunderstorms. Turning warmer Saturday, with highs in the mid-80s, chance for storms continues. I'm staff meteorologist Laura Lockwood.
0: Thank you, Laura. And if you're looking for another pair of unlimited ride wristbands to the Evans United Carnival, Stormont Vail Event Center, 8:30 game time. We're going to play a little game called Think Fast. If you can think fast, you can win. Yeah, I know. Sounds easy, right? It is.

All right, how about a little workplace debate this morning? Okay, I've got one. Who crossed the line, the employee or the boss? It's about being sick and then calling in sick and then your boss showing up at your house. There's a debate going on about this. I'll give you more on the story and get your thoughts on the debate after Riley Green and Worst Way, 94.5 Country.

0: Okay, so there is a viral story that has people divided. It was after an employee called in with car trouble. Yeah. And his boss was like, nah, I don't believe that. I don't believe that at all. Boss actually showed up at the employee's house and asked him to prove the car wouldn't start. Bold. Bold move. The employee later admitted he was lying and just didn't want to work. So, who's worse with this? The employee who lied or the boss who showed up at his house? Would you quit if your manager showed up at your house and was like, yeah, I'm going to need to check to see if your car starts. Give me the keys. I'm sure he didn't ask for the keys, but he was like, yeah, I'm going to need to see if your vehicle actually doesn't work. I guess you need a little more info on the story. Like, is this person called in sick, like, you know, once a month, once a week? What's going on there? But I've never heard of a boss, like, showing up at somebody's house who called in sick. I guess that boss has some really good employees at work that that boss could take some time and drive all the way to an employee's house who called and said, hey, I have car trouble. I'm not coming in today. But who, we all know somebody who's like called in a day and was like made up an excuse not to go to work just because you didn't want to go to work. So there's that. But a boss showing up at your house and going, prove it. That your car doesn't start, and I'll believe you and give you the rest of this day off. 785-290-9494. Who's worse in this story? The employee who lied or the boss who showed up at the old house?
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4: All right, got a birthday shout-out I want to get. Nikki had sent in and wanted to wish her son a happy birthday. His name, Chandler Consor. So happy birthday today. Chandler, have a great day. And don't forget, on your birthday, you can ask for whatever you want and you get it. That's what I used to do. Now, my mom didn't always get it for me, but you can always ask, right? I mean, it is your birthday when you say, can I have anything I want? And then smile real big. Maybe your mom and dad will get it for you. All right, double shot of Morgan Wallen. Yeah, you know it's coming. That qualifying winning word.

0: Ella Langley, Morgan Wallen, I Can't Love You Anymore. And that was a back-to-back Morgan Wallen songs. So that word, trip, T-R-I-P, a trip. Going to be sending, maybe you, to see Morgan Wallen, Ella Langley, Philadelphia, Saturday, August 1st. But you got to text in the word trip, T-R-I-P, 785-290-9494. We're giving away, of course, a pair of tickets to the show, hotel stay and travel for you and a plus one. Philadelphia, August 1st. It's a Saturday. You can go. No plans. Morgan Wallen, Ella Langley. Trip, T-R-I-P. That is the word to text in to 785-290-9494 and get you qualified for the Morgan Wallen Ella Langley concert from the big 94.5 country. All right. While you're texting that word trip in, I want to talk about, well, having time alone in your house. I have it all the time, okay? But parents don't, right? But be honest, you're a parent. You do anything weird the first time you had the whole house to yourself? The first time you were like, oh my God, I can't believe everyone has gone in the house. You know, the kids are heading off to summer camp. A lot of parents, officially, you're kind of empty nesters right now. So I'd love to hear what totally ridiculous or strange things did you do when you finally had the house all to yourself. 785-290-9494. And for you, I think the first thing that maybe people do is do what you do.
1: I walk around in my birthday suit a lot. Well, I've actually swept the carpet and I've set trash outside. Thankfully, nobody can see me. I live in the country and my front door is blocked by a whole other camper, so you can't see in my house.
0: Okay, maybe not everyone does what you do, but 785-290-9494. Parents, you got the house totally to yourself. The first time, do you remember the first time you had the house totally to yourself? What were you doing? 785-290-9494.
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2: Here's your updated forecast from the Certified Transmission Weather Center.
3: High temperatures reach up to 86 today under mainly sunny skies. Mainly cloudy tonight, lows dip down to about 63. Overcast skies tomorrow, chance for storms, highs around 82. 81 Friday, with a chance for storms, 83 Saturday, storms continue. Taking a look at the extended forecast, 83 Sunday, 85 Monday, and 84 on Tuesday. I'm staff meteorologist Laura Lockwood.
4: 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What'd you do?
5: 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I think it's fantastic, and me and the dogs are having a party.

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1: My name's John MacArthur, and I work this dirt.

0: That's Hardy. His good friends, too. Tim McGraw, Eric Church, Morgan Wallen, MacArthur. Hey, it's Bradley J, and I always like to do Wednesday this time a little thing I call normal or no. It's something that people do, and then I like to hear from you if that's normal behavior or nope. Like, I was out eating, I was out at Johnny's Tavern, what was it, last week? Jim Daniels was in town, and he invited me out with him and some of his friends. And one of his friends actually rolled up a slice of pizza. Yeah, he rolled it up, and then he ate it that way. And that was like, we kind of looked at it like, at first it looked weird, and then it was like, that's a pretty convenient way to eat pizza. Roll it up and just take a bite out of it. So my normal or nope is, do you fold your pizza before eating it? Is that normal behavior or no? 785-290-9494. I posted this on Facebook. Normal or nope? Folding your pizza before eating it. Normal equals, yeah, like a love. Normal equals a love, and nope equals a like. Somebody put on there a like, and they're like, no, nobody does that. Erica, she's like, no, that's not normal behavior. I don't think it's normal behavior, but if it's a big slice of pizza, I have had friends like fold it in half and eat it, which we all thought was really weird. But I don't think it's normal behavior, is it? If so, you can text 785-290-9494, or you can go to Facebook. If it's normal behavior, leave a love. If it's not, then leave a like. I think next time I eat pizza, I'm going to fold it.
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0: to get to know you, everything about you makes me want you, know what you're doing, baby, don't you?
1: All right, game time, playing Think Fast. Who's my contestant?
2: Charlene.
1: Have you played the game Think Fast before?
2: I have not.
1: Oh my God, you're a first timer. I love when you're a first timer. Okay, here's what I'm going to do. I am going to ask you a question, and you are going to have 5 seconds to give me the correct answer. Do you understand?
2: Yes.
1: Okay, the question is, name something fried you would find at a carnival.
2: Corn dog.
1: Boom. You nailed it. You nailed it.
2: Woo-hoo!
1: You got a pair of unlimited rides at the Evans United Carnival at Stormont Bell Event Center. What's your favorite ride at a carnival?
2: Probably the, is it the octopus?
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2: The Tilt-A-Whirl.
1: 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I can handle it by myself.
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4: High temperatures reach up to 86 today under mainly sunny skies. Mainly cloudy tonight, lows dip down to about 63. Overcast skies tomorrow, chance for storms, highs around 82. 81 Friday with a chance for storms, 83 Saturday, storms continue. Taking a look at the extended forecast, 83 Sunday, 85 Monday, and 84 on Tuesday. I'm staff meteorologist Laura Lockwood.
5: Thank you, Laura. And coming up, I got a relationship reality check this morning. How much phone time is too much when you're, well, a couple? You know, it could be getting in the way of your relationship. Ooh, should we talk about that? Yes. Yes, we should.
6: If you showed up, I wouldn't let you in.

0: So, I think we all know phones becoming the third wheel now, you know, in relationships. Like, you got you and your partner, and then, oh, yeah, there's that phone right there in your hand. They say couples spend about 30% of their time together, but they're on their phones. Like, you're together with your partner, but you're on your phone 30% of the time in your relationship. Wow. And that constant, you know, scrolling you're doing. Oh, what's next? What's next? What's next? Can hurt relationship satisfaction and well-being. You love the person that you're with. You don't love your phone. Stop loving your phone if you are. Is your phone causing problems in your relationship, or is your partner's phone habit driving you crazy? You see it all the time, man. It's so weird. Even like when people are out walking. They're walking. Like around Lake Shawnee when I'm out riding a bike. And it's like, you should watch where you're going. I mean, there are bicyclists, there are different things out there. There are kids running around, all that kind of stuff. Stop scrolling. Pay attention to the person you said, I love you to.
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0: Just in case you didn't get it, trip, T-R-I-P, is that winning word that will get you qualified for the trip that he was talking about. 785-290-9494. 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I hope you got it. 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I hope you win. 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Trip. T-R-I-P. 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

0: Hot headline news. Domino's will celebrate the World Cup by giving away $1 million in pizza, which is good for soccer because at least someone will score. Ferrari has unveiled its first fully electric car. Like most Ferraris, it also comes with divorce papers. Blue Origin's latest rocket has been cleared for takeoff. Now the only thing left to do is scour the Billboard charts for former hitmakers to be astronauts. Phil Collins may never perform live again. Fortunately, his music will live on every time you're in an aisle at CVS. This is not headline news.
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Morgan Wallen, Ella Langley, they're going to be in Philadelphia Saturday, August 1st. 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

0: Jason Aldean, don't tell on me. Hey, it's Bradley J. And one dinner, zero chemistry, and a full stomach. Is it wrong to go on a date just for the meal? 785-290-9494.
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0: Big 94.5 country, one dinner, zero chemistry, and a full stomach. Is it wrong to go on a date just for the meal?
1: I mean, it depends. If you, like, so, like, if a dude is insisting and you don't really care for them, but they just want you to go on a date, sure, go on a date, get a free meal. But don't, like, lead them on. I guess that would be where I draw the line, and don't, like, make them think there's something.

0: Zach Topp, South of Sanity on the Big 94.5 Country. And talking about going on a date for a free meal. And I want to know, is it okay to do that, go on a date for a free meal?
1: Well, it depends. Did you like the person before you went for the free meal or not? If you did not like the person, little gray area there. If you liked the person but then found out you didn't, then nope, that's fine because you at least gave it a shot. I mean, I like food. I probably would not turn it down and be like, okay, sure. Long as you're not a jerk about it and you're grateful and you thank them at least at the end of the meal.
0: Did you know that almost, 40% of single people admit to going on a date just to score a free meal? And like 2 out of 10 say they're open to the idea. So, totally wrong to go on a date just for the food? I think maybe.
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15: High temperatures reach up to 86 today under mainly sunny skies. Mainly cloudy tonight, lows dip down to about 63. Overcast skies tomorrow, chance for storms, highs around 82. 81 Friday with a chance for storms, 83 Saturday, storms continue. Taking a look at the extended forecast, 83 Sunday, 85 Monday, and 84 on Tuesday. I'm staff meteorologist Laura Lockwood.
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3: I don't know if you were looking at me or not. 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
1: And my good news story is about an off-duty New York firefighter who's a hero after rescuing a woman trapped in her submerged car during a recent flash flooding. The firefighter stopped the vehicle filling with water, climbed on top, and then smashed through the sunroof using his hands and a metal cup to free her. Here's Carmen and the firefighter Travis talking about the rescue.
2: When I called 911, they had me on hold, and then when they came on, if anybody was gonna come, how would they get here? Like, you know what I mean? So I really thought that was it.
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17: This is not headline news. Domino's will celebrate the World Cup by giving away $1 million in pizza, which is good for soccer because at least someone will score. Ferrari has unveiled its first fully electric car. Like most Ferraris, it also comes with divorce papers. Blue Origin's latest rocket has been cleared for takeoff. Now the only thing left to do is scour the Billboard charts for former hitmakers to be astronauts. Phil Collins may never perform live again. Fortunately, his music will live on every time you're in an aisle at CVS. This is not headline news.
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Big 94.5 Country George. Straight carrying your love with me. Bailey Zimmerman in 3.5 minutes. First up, these two, whenever they work together, it's gold. I mean, like, almost literally. Chart-topping hits. Don't Mind If I Do, Riley Green and Ella Langley.

0: Chevy Silverado, Bailey Zimmerman, Big 94.5 Country. The Evans United Carnival is going down at Stormont Vale Events Center. That's open now through May 31st. So if you need some family fun time, plan ahead.
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8: High temperatures reach up to 86 today under mainly sunny skies. Mainly cloudy tonight, lows dip down to about 63. Overcast skies tomorrow, chance for storms, highs around 82. 81 Friday with a chance for storms, 83 Saturday, storms continue. Taking a look at the extended forecast, 83 Sunday, 85 Monday, and 84 on Tuesday. I'm staff meteorologist Laura Lockwood.
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0: Jason Aldean, how far does a goodbye go? 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
0: Don't miss Jason Aldean at Morton Amphitheater July 25th. 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

latest single on his upcoming album, releasing sometime this year, Carry On by Kenny Chesney. 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

0: 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Big hits, big stars. 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Morgan Wallen and Post Malone. 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

0: We danced. Brad Paisley, big 94.5 country. What's going on? It's Coryell. Hey, if you have like a Monday through Friday situation for work, look at you already halfway there. Luke Combs, sleepless in a hotel room.
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13: A blend of clouds and sun today with a high of 86. Mainly cloudy skies expected tonight. Lows level off around 63. Overcast tomorrow. Chance for storms. High temperatures reach up to 82. Low 80s Friday and Saturday with storms possible both days. Taking a look at the extended forecast. 83 Sunday, 85 Monday, and 84 on Tuesday. I'm staff meteorologist Laura Lockwood.
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Blake Shelton, guys. Country, big hits, big stars, big 94.5 country. That's how it feels cruising around here, huh? God's country, just beautiful. And the sun sets, A+. Hello, Langley, Morgan Wallen, I Can't Love You Anymore. It's big 94.5 country.

Post Malone and Morgan Wallen and I had some help. It's Big 94.5 Country. That's my kind of night. Luke, Brian, stick around for Jordan Davis in 3 minutes.

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16: Sunshine mixed with clouds at times this afternoon, with daytime highs approaching 86. Mainly cloudy skies expected tonight, lows dip down to about 63. Overcast tomorrow, chance for storms, high of 82. Chance of thunderstorms Friday and Saturday, with highs in the low 80s. Looking at the long range, 83 Sunday, 85 Monday, and 84 on Tuesday. I'm staff meteorologist Laura Lockwood.
0: Big hits, big stars. 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

MacArthur by Hardy with Tim McGraw, Eric Church, and Morgan Wallen. That's the four of them all on one song, though you get them separately, sort of, because Eric Church is next with Springsteen, then Morgan Wallen's I Got Better. Big hits, big stars, big 94.5 country.

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0: The most back-to-back country music, Cody Johnson, Till You Can't, on Big 94.5 Country. Thank you for hanging with me. It's Coryell. Woman, Kane Brown. You better text your woman. Let her know you're thinking of her.
1: Hey, it's 9 o'clock. The boys are all over. They talking that talk.

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inside all of your favorites to continue your Wednesday playlist. Jordan Davis, next thing you know, on Big 94.5 Country. That is the upside coming off of a holiday weekend. Typically, you have like a freebie Monday. So that makes it a shorter work week to be heard. It's

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Jake Owen, big 94.5 country. That's what I do love about the warmer temperatures. You can just kind of walk around barefoot. I don't know about you, but I do that in my house. Riley Green, Worst Way. Lainey Wilson's on the way. 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

Lainey Wilson. Things a man ought to know. Big 94.5 Country, and word on the street is we're getting new Lainey Wilson music. Well, at least that's what it seems. Billboards are popping up in Music City and other places. It's her in a cowboy hat with a message that says, "Attention, Lainey Wilson has lost her phone, keys, wallet." And then you text the word "lost" to a phone number, and then you hear like a snippet of a new song. It's interesting, though, because ASCAP is listing an unreleased track Lainey Wilson has co-written with Brandon Lake and a few others. It's called "Lost Sheep." I don't know if that's what's on the way or not. We'll keep you posted.

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1: Don't have to leave.

That song earned Ella Langley Best Country Song at the American Music Awards. She also took home Best Female Country Artist. Big hits, big stars, big 94.5 country. It's Luke Bryan, Someone Else Calling You Baby. Sacked off on the way in less than 4 minutes.

still think that song's funny because the title itself is a lie. Everybody fibs. I mean, multiple times a day. It's been studied. Whether you realize you're doing it or not. You know, like somebody steps on the back of your sandal out in public and they go, oh, sorry. You go, oh, it's fine. But actually, that really hurts. Here's Luke Combs. God.

Gretchen Wallen with Ernest Cowgirls on Big 94.5 Country. The latest keyword for that Morgan Wallen Philadelphia concert with Ella Langley to this summer. In case you missed that qualifying keyword to win your trip of a lifetime, I'll fill you in after Hudson Westbrook painted you pretty. 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
1: 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Here's your updated forecast from the Certified Transmission Weather Center.
15: Sunshine mixed with clouds at times this afternoon, with daytime highs approaching 86. Slight chance for storms tonight, lows around 64, mainly cloudy skies expected. Chance for storms tomorrow, daytime highs approaching 82, cloudy skies expected. 81 Friday with a chance for storms, 83 Saturday, chance for storms continues. I'm staff meteorologist Laura Lockwood.
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Here's a quarter called Someone Who Cares. It's Big 94.5 Country. Kane Brown now with Marshmallow Miles on it. 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

0: Sleepless in a Hotel Room on Big 94.5 Country. That's Luke Combs. You're hanging with me, Coryell. 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

0: Truckbed Hardy, the big 94.5 country, hanging out with you on this Wednesday afternoon. Appreciate you tuning in. Coming at you, we'll get you Megan Maroney in just a bit. Stella Lefty, Thomas Rhett. You know, the good stuff. The big country you're looking for. Including Kenny Chesney's brand new song called Carry On is playing right now with the big 94.5 country.
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Slayer with Jelly Roll with the Big 94.5 Country, fresh off the release of his NHL theme song called Rise Up, made in honor of the Stanley Cup, the playoffs, all that good stuff. Previously, made a song for the World Cup as well, just a couple of months ago. If there's a professional sporting event, Jelly Roll might be making music for it. Here's Megan Maroney, Beautiful Things.

John Michael Montgomery and Life's a Dance. With the Big 94.5 Country, the song that started it all for John. Stella Lefty coming up with Boston. Here's Thomas Rhett. After all the bars are closed. After.

Boston from Stella Lefty with the big 94.5 country. Stella Lefty trying to match the demand for seeing her live. As after Boston has blown up, she has found that her headlining tour across the U.S. completely sold out at every single stop. So she's starting to add new dates to that. Mainly just second dates in areas that have already been sold out. So nowhere in

0: incredibly near us. But something that's not sold out, something that anybody can witness, tune into, is going on tonight as Stella Lefty going to make her late night TV debut as your musical guest on Jimmy Kimmel Live. Tonight, check it out. Likely playing Boston. Honestly, would be surprised if she played something else. Ella Langley's coming up. Josh Turner, your chance to win a Morgan Wallen flyaway. It's all coming at you, so don't go anywhere with the Big 94.5 Country.
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1: Sunshine mixed with clouds at times this afternoon, with daytime highs approaching 86. Mainly cloudy skies expected tonight. Slight chance for storms. Lows dip down to about 64. Cloudy skies expected tomorrow. Chance of thunderstorms. Daytime highs approaching 82. Thunderstorms likely Friday and Saturday, 81. Friday, 83. Saturday. I'm staff meteorologist Laura Lockwood.
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Long Hot Summer. It's Keith Urban with the Big 94.5 Country, hanging out and playing the big country that you love to hear. I'm giving away cool stuff all along the way. Morgan Wallen coming up. Chris Stapleton. Dan and Che are here right now with their new song called Say So on the Big 94.5 Country.

Your man from Josh Turner with the Big 94.5 Country. Song going to be updated on the new Scotty McCreery album coming out in July called 15. Scotty auditioned on American Idol with that song. And now, 15 years later, he is duetting on that song alongside Josh Turner for that new version coming out in the summertime. Well, hey, we got a Morgan Wallen double shot coming at you right now, and I'm going to give you a keyword to text in after these two songs to win a flyaway concert experience. So be listening for that word, starting with I Ain't Coming Back.

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0: I Can't Love You Anymore, Ella Langley with Morgan Wallen on the Big 94.5 Country. 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And by doing so, you are entered to win a flyaway concert experience in Philadelphia on August 1st to see Morgan Wallen and Ella Langley live. 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That's all you got to do, and you're entered to win. The word is travel, 290-9494. A couple of Chris's coming at you, Lane and Stapleton, on the Big 94.5 Country.
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0: Jason Aldean, don't tell me, with the Big 94.5 Country. Well, hey, it's 4 o'clock, and it is Wednesday, and if my math is correct, that means Helping Hands Humane Society is on the show today.
1: That's right. Hi, your math is correct.
0: Well, the button is not working for me. Is the button working for you?
2: Can you hear me?
0: Oh, hey!
2: Can you hear me now?
0: Oh, my goodness.
2: Can you hear me?
0: One of these days, we're going to have both these microphones on, and we're going to talk, and it's just going to be...
2: At the same time.
0: It's going to be quite the thing. So, hey, Grace,
2: Hi.
0: How are you doing?
2: I'm wonderful. How are you doing?
0: Hey, I am living the dream. Tell me... What's going on at Helping Hands?
2: Okay, we got a lot of things going on at Helping Hands.
0: Let's get after it.
2: Okay,
0: let's
2: to me, this is the most important because I want to make sure that I say it for Angel. One of our staff is building a garden in our main dog adoption area. I don't know if you've ever been there and you've seen that we have natural sunlight to try and give the dogs a calm, peaceful environment when they're in there. They have these beautiful sunlights. And she's building a visual barrier so they don't have to look at each other and just stare at each other.
0: Oh, okay, yes, that makes them a little more chill.
2: Yeah, so she's got this garden. It's really cute. And she is looking for trellises. So if you have...
0: What is a trellis?
2: So it's like those stands that kind of have like little woven lattice, and it's for her to wind plants and ivy up
0: okay.
2: on.
0: Okay, plant mm-hmm. stand sort
2: yeah,
0: of
2: Yeah, like a plant stand. Okay. Yeah, we need some of those. It will help keep our doggies really calm. It's a very niche item, but we're hopeful it'll cut down on some of the stress.
0: Somebody in their car was just like, honey, you still got them trellises.
2: Yep, and, yep, that's my hope. I hope all these people digging out the gardening stuff is thinking of the shelter.
0: And in the shed, there's the trellis, and you take it to 21st and Bell to Helping Hands
2: yes,
0: Humane
2: please,
0: Society. So
2: please.
0: Tell us about your longest tenured pet right
2: okay.
0: now.
2: Okay. Tenured pet is named Blizzard.
0: Blizzard.
2: Yeah,
0: that's
2: Blizzard.
0: A fun name.
2: Uh-huh. Blizzard's been with us for 91 days. Our hope is always for pets to find their home before their 100th day, although if Blizzard's still there, we'll definitely take Blizzard for a pup cup.
0: Well, what kind of a dog is Blizzard?
2: Blizzard, we, you know, all-American shelter breed. You'd probably look and say probably a little bit of pit. Probably a little
0: a
2: bit
0: garden
2: of bulldog.
0: Variety dog.
2: Yeah, who knows? And Blizzard is a wonderful dog and has been fostered over at Woof's Play and Stay. Shout out, Woof. Thank you.
0: Woof, woof.
2: Woof, woof. They definitely foster dogs for us at no cost to us, especially when we get crowded on space. So Blizzard's been over there chilling with the staff at Woof's.
0: Blizzard. All right. Longest tenured dog, Blizzard. Hey, guys, somebody out there. We got to get Blizzard a home 91 days. Too long.
2: Mm-hmm.
0: All right, moving on. Pocket pets. That sounds fun. What's that mean?
2: I love a pocket pet. Right now, we're kind of swimming in pocket pets. So if you like a handheld pet, maybe you're not a cat person, maybe you're not a dog person, maybe you're allergic, we got 4 hamsters, 3 guinea pigs,
0: wow.
2: and 3 rats available for adoption right now.
0: Interesting.
2: Mm-hmm. And I want to myth bust, this is not as a result of everybody getting pets at Easter and then bringing them to us. This is a result of it's really hard to identify the gender, the sex and gender of a pocket pet, and then also spay neuter them, so they tend to kind of multiply.
0: Okay.
2: Mm-hmm.
0: Wow.

0: So that is just further illustrating the point that Helping Hands doesn't just work with cats and dogs.
1: Right.
0: You work with all sorts of pets.
1: We do. And we now spay and neuter our rats. So that's pretty cool.
0: Yeah.
1: Who knew?
0: I can tell you, I've never heard thought about that. Yeah, before me, in my life. Yeah,
1: no, I don't know if I'll say it often, but I now say it.
0: I'm learning about rats getting spayed. I'm learning about trellises.
1: Uh-huh.
0: It's
1: never
0: really
1: dull.
0: Educational time we're having today. So anything else on the wish list beyond the trellis situation?
1: Uh-huh. So we are looking for, we're always accepting donations for our pet food pantry. We support about 300 families a month with people who can't afford food for their pet. We'd much rather give out a bag of pet food than have to admit somebody's animal because they can't afford it. And we've all been there where we're short a paycheck. You know, we're giving our dogs like
0: everything's more expensive than
1: that's right.
0: Been, you know?
1: We're giving them peanut butter bread because that's what we have in the cabinet. We don't have any dog food for them. So we've all been there. If you have any food at home, we will take it. People call us all the time and ask, like, if my dog doesn't like it, if it's open, you know, if it's a prescription diet that then perhaps can't, maybe their pet can't take it. Do we know of somebody who can? Definitely just bring it to us, label it what it is, and we'll see what we can do to find it at home.
0: Okay. So, yeah, extra dog food. You can take it to you, and mm-hmm. you guys can actually make use of it in a really good way. How about, like, towels and blankets and stuff like that? Is that always, like, an eternal need?
1: Always. Okay. An eternal need. We will never say no to towels and blankets. We will always, always need them.
0: Okay,
1: always.
0: So hey, if you were like, man, we need to upgrade our towels. Like, they're just, you know, let's get a new fresh set.
1: Mm-hmm.
0: Okay, upgrade the towels. Take the old ones. Two Helping Hands.
1: Bring them to us.
0: Yep. 21st and Bell, once again, Helping Hands Humane Society. Hey, art auction, couple of days left, correct?
1: That's right. It ends on Saturday at 8 p.m., so hop on there. And don't bid on my favorites, because I'm in some strong competitions right now on some
0: okay,
1: of them.
0: Okay, well, you tread lightly, folks.
1: That's
0: if you
1: right.
0: are checking out the art auction. Because
1: or bid high on them, support the animals, whatever
0: yeah,
1: you prefer.
0: Yeah, just know Grace is motivated on some of these items.
1: That's right.
0: So if you wanted to bid on them, where would you go?
1: You would go to our website, hhhstopeka.org. Under our events tab, there's this tab that says art events, warm Pause Warm Hearts Art Gallery. It has the link so you can do all your viewing bidding online, or just come by the shelter. We have the gallery open so you can come see it in person.
0: Awesome. So hey, it's a win-win. You're supporting local artists, you're getting cool unique art, and raising money.
1: That's right. 100% of proceeds. We really appreciate it.
0: All right, awesome. Hey, is there anything else you want to touch on?
1: I always want to talk about animals, but
0: we kind of did that, right?
1: We
0: so,
1: did.
0: Okay.
1: We did.
0: Yeah, there's ways next week. So, hey, what we're going to say is Blizzard. Remember that name, Blizzard, all right?
1: That's
0: the longest tenured dog right now, 91 days over at Helping Hands Humane Society. Blizzard. What a nice name. You should remember that for a giveaway we're going to be doing here in just a little bit. But hey, Grace, thanks for stopping by.
1: Thanks, Britt. Always good to see you.
0: Hey, we're going to talk to somebody next week from Helping Hands Humane Society every Wednesday, every 4 o'clock situation. We're going to be doing that. Moving on to Jordan Davis, Turn This Truck Around on the Big 94.5 Country.

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Twiskey and you with Nate Smith with the Big 94.5. Country will be listening for your chance to win Boots and Bowties tickets. It's here right now. Boots and Bowties coming up to your Topeka Zoo on June 5th. Cowboy party at the zoo. Got a pair of tickets I'm giving away after Megan Maroney's Medicine. 94.5 Country.

Get a little taste of medicine from Megan Maroney. It's the Big 94.5 Country. Well, hey, we're giving away tickets right now. It's 2 tickets to Boots and Bow Ties. What's that? Well, hey, it's at the Topeka Zoo on June 5th. It's like a cowboy party. Like, they're going to have live music, mechanical bull, handing out awards for, like, the best hat and best Western look and all this sort of fun stuff. Love an event at the zoo, and this is a brand new thing they're doing. And I'm willing to bet there's some nice Western looks out there. So, hey, if you want 2 tickets to that event, be the first person to tell me what was the name of the longest tenured pet at Helping Hands Humane Society. I just talked to Grace a little bit ago. We mentioned the name of this dog who was there for 91 days many times. What was the name of that dog? The longest tenured pet right now at Helping Hands Humane Society. You may call 290-9494. 290-9494. What was the name of that dog that was the longest tenured one over at Helping Hands Humane Society? It was a dog. He was there for 91 days. What was that name? Tell me. 290-9494. And I'll give you 2 tickets to Boots and Bow Ties at your Topeka Zoo. June 5th, you do got to pick these tickets up in person to receive them. Longest tenure pet at Helping Hands. Tell me the name of that dog at 290-9494 for them tickets. Cody Johnson, Alan Jackson coming at you.

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1: Sunshine mixed with clouds at times this afternoon, with daytime highs approaching 86. Mainly cloudy skies expected tonight. Slight chance for storms. Lows dip down to about 64. Cloudy skies expected tomorrow. Chance of thunderstorms. Daytime highs approaching 82. Thunderstorms likely Friday and Saturday, 81. Friday, 83. Saturday. I'm staff meteorologist Laura Lockwood.
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Living on Love with Alan Jackson in the Big 94.5 Country with you on this Wednesday afternoon. I had to think about that for a while. That is the thing with, you know, the holiday on Monday. I don't know what day it is. Oh, what's going on? I do know the music's good, though. It's coming at you right now. Post Malone, Riley Green on the way. Here's Be Her with Bella Langley.

Buy Me a Drink, Post Malone with the Big 94.5 Country. Blake Shelton helping out on that one. 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Tyler Hubbard.

0: Change My Mind with Riley Green with Big 94.5 Country. Well, you can't change his mind about getting more involved in acting, as Riley Green secured another high-profile TV gig, announcing today he's going to be hosting the CMA Fest TV special, which comes up at the end of June. Now, CMA Fest itself is a multi-day festival down in Nashville in which, you know, every country star and their dog performs at. Well, they film the entire thing and compile that down to a three-hour TV special concert event that airs eventually later on down the line. So it's just really fun to watch. I mean, it's like a summertime country party hosted by Cody Johnson last year. This year's edition is going to be hosted by Riley Green, as well as Good Morning America host Lara Spencerwill. As the CMA Fest special coming up on June 25th, you can watch that on ABC. This is coming hot on the heels of Riley Green announcing that he's the newest coach on The Voice, coming to NBC in the fall. The man is busy. Music, TV, he can do it all. Rodney Edkins coming up to wrap up the hour. Hardy, Lainey Wilson around the corner with the Big 94.5 Country.
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Part like a truck, Lainey Wilson with Big 94.5 Country. Back with you on this Wednesday afternoon. I am Britt Z. Lainey Wilson doing the billboard method of, well, getting people talking by putting up some billboards in downtown Nashville that says, "Attention, Lainey Wilson has lost her phone, keys, wallet." You can text LOST to 615-240-2342 to help her find them. Well, isn't that interesting? Who knows? Might be the next song, Phone, Wallet, Keys, something like that. Well, everybody, I am Britt Z, and I'm glad you're with me. Tucker Wetmore coming up with Brunette. Zach Top down the line, covering a classic. Here's Hardy and Company right now with MacArthur.

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1: From his debut album, Texas Forever, Hudson Westbrook with House Again with the Big 94.5 Country. Kane Brown still to come in this hour. Riley Green, Sam Hunt, all that good stuff. Zach Top, not too far away, but we'll keep it rolling right now with Tucker Wetmore and Brunette. 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

Garth Brooks and the Beaches of Cheyenne with the Big 94.5 Country. Well, you gotta love the classics, gotta love that 90s country. I do have a soft spot for that. So does Zach Topf. In fact, we'll play a little bit of his cover of a Tim McGraw song right after South of Sanity with the Big 94.5 Country.

south of Sanity with Zach Top with the Big 94.5 Country. Well, don't question the man's 90s country cred, because the man is all about it. He was a recent guest on God's Country, the podcast, and this wasn't even planned or anything. The host was just like, man, you know what song's great? Just to see you smile, Tim McGraw. Do you know that song? Can you play it? Zach Top right away pulls out a guitar and offers this up.

That's pretty good. That's real nice. You can hear the whole rendition that they were willing to do on the podcast impromptu. It was on God's Country. And here's the thing. If you want a studio version of that, which, man, I would love to hear Zach Top just cover 90s country hits. Wait, blow it up on social media. You know, this same thing just happened with Bailey Zimmerman and his live cover of Miley Cyrus's The Climb. The fans demanded it. There was a lot of buzz about it online, so much so that Bailey Zimmerman said, hey, you know what? Let me go to the studio and do that version. And he did it, and it's out now. So, hey,

0: Let's will this into existence. Manifest this. Zach Top, studio version, just to see you smile. Let's make it happen. Luke Combs coming up, Riley Green and more, the Big 94.5 Country.
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12: Sunshine mixed with clouds at times this afternoon, with daytime highs approaching 86. Mainly cloudy skies expected tonight. Slight chance for storms. Lows dip down to about 64. Cloudy skies expected tomorrow. Chance of thunderstorms. Daytime highs approaching 82. Thunderstorms likely Friday and Saturday, 81. Friday, 83. Saturday. I'm staff meteorologist Laura Lockwood.
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House Party, Sam Hunt. It's the Big 94.5 Country, hanging out with you on a Wednesday afternoon. Bringing the Big Country along with us, yes. We didn't forget that. Kane Brown coming up. Got Woman on the way from the man. Jelly Roll and Luke Combs all along the way. We'll start things off with Riley Green, which is a great place to start. Here's the worst way on the Big 94.5 Country.

0: Doris Way with Riley Green with the Big 94.5 Country, teasing some new music that we're not going to have to wait too long to hear. Apparently, the band is dropping a new song tomorrow called Think As You Drunk. So, there's that to look forward to coming out tomorrow. Not on a Friday, which is kind of strange, but I appreciate it nonetheless. Kane Brown is not too far away. Here's Jason Aldean. Hey, you make it easy.
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0: Kane Brown and Woman with a big 94.5. Country. Well, if there's one woman he loves in country music, it's Shania Twain. So much so that we might hear his rendition of a popular Shania Twain hit. Kane Brown recently asked in an interview if he could cover any song, what would it be? And right away he offered up Whose Bed Have Your Boots Been Under, which, hey, very fun song, love it. But he wouldn't cover it just outright. He says, I got sent a song to me that was an interpolation of Whose Bed Have Your Boots Been Under, and it's fire. And I'm thinking about cutting it and releasing it for this summer, so we'll see. It's pretty cool. So an interpolation, you know, it's like working in that song into a new version of the song. Think like Bottle Rockets, Scotty McCreery, Hootie and the Blowfish, interpolating Hold My Hand. Or She Had Me at Heads Carolina, Cole Swindell, interpolating Heads Carolina, Tails California, Jody Messina. Kane Brown, very well, might drop his own interpolation of Whose Bed Have Your Boots Been Under from Shania Twain. Hopefully coming out this summer. Love to hear it. This is the most I've ever said interpolation in my life. So let's stop. Jelly Roll coming up in a bit. Got some Toby Keith, Ella Langley. Not too far away. All happening right here on the Big 94.5 Country.
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Justin Lange and Mackenzie Porter with Thinking About You with the Big 94.5 Country. Hey everybody, I am Britt Z. And I got you for another hour, so let's get to it. Chevy Silverado not too far away from Mr. Bailey Zimmerman. Elsewhere, we got your Megan Maroney, your Luke Combs, your Big Country that you love to hear, starting with Ella Langley and Choosing Texas.

Beer for My Horses with Toby Keith with the Big 94.5 Country. Still got a couple of days left on that Morgan Wallen flyaway experience, in which we give you a double shot of Morgan Wallen, and they give you a keyword to text in afterwards. And if you are the winner, you're going to get a flyaway concert to see Morgan Wallen and Ella Langley live in Philadelphia. Yeah, we got a couple more days on that, so be listening for your double shot. Here's Don't We. Wouldn't

94.5 Country Megan Maroney wrapping up 6 months later. She said she originally called that song 3 months later and then decided, yeah, that's probably not enough time. 6 months later is when you know, oh boy, I messed up. Here's Bailey Zimmerman with Chevy Silverado.

0: Chevy Silverado from Bailey Zimmerman with the Big 94.5 country song written about his real life grandpa and his real life Chevy Silverado, which was Bailey's first vehicle that he ever drove. He said after the success of Religiously, his first album, he was kind of lost. He went in the studio and was recording a new album and it just didn't feel right. He said, I was just trying to write songs that already felt like they were already written. So he decided, what is the goal of the next album? And he said, to tell stories from his life. And after that, yeah, he started to get really personal, writing songs like that. Chevy Silverado, songs from his life, stories that he could tell. And that's when everything all clicked and came together for Different Night, Same Rodeo, the album you can find Chevy Silverado on. Bailey said the album is about the fluctuation of life, the ups, the downs, the mountains, the valleys, but still being on a good vibe. Kevin Powers coming up with Shaboozy. Luke Holmes is in minutes with the Big 94.5 Country.
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11: Slight chance for storms tonight. Otherwise, mainly cloudy skies expected. Lows level off around 64. Chance of thunderstorms tomorrow. Highs level off around 82. Overcast skies. Chance of thunderstorms tomorrow night. Lows level off around 64. Cloudy skies expected. Thunderstorms likely Friday and Saturday with highs in the low 80s. I'm staff meteorologist Laura Lockwood.
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Gabby Barrett and I Hope with Big 94.5 Country. Well, I hope you're doing well on this Wednesday evening. Hope the day's been kind to you so far. I am Britt Z, and I got some great music coming up. Shania Twain. Yeah, throwing it back with Miss Shania. Just a little bit. Ella Langley down the line with I Can't Love You Anymore. Here's a new name and a great song. Kevin Powers has teamed up with Shaboozey, and this is The Result, called Move On 94.5 Country.

From the 1995 album, The Woman in Me, it's Shania Twain and Any Man of Mine. With the Big 94.5 Country, Shania Twain ending the long stretches between albums by announcing her next one, called Little Miss Twain. Set for release in the summertime, it's the follow-up to 2023's Queen of Me. You can check out Little Miss Twain on July 24th. Ella Langley coming up with Morgan Wallen. Here's Jordan Davis with Bar None on 94.5 Country. Even worse.

0: Ella Langley with Morgan Wallen and I Can't Love You Anymore with the Big 94.5 Country. And that's going to put a cap on my time with you this evening. So I'm out of here. Enjoy yourself on your Wednesday night. I appreciate you tuning in. In any way, shape, or form, I'll be back tomorrow afternoon with more Big Country. Parker McCollum, Russell Dickerson coming up in just a bit. We also got Beat Up Radio coming at you at 7 o'clock on the Big 94.5 Country.
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I'm not the hugest fan of Rolling Stone, but they do write some good articles from time to time, and this one is one of those times. It's B-Dub with America approaching 250 years old. They made a list of our greatest achievements to the world.